0: be grander than to be in Louisiana
1: in the morning. In the morning, it's great to stay up late. Good morning. Good morning to you.
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0: On se régale avec la radio sous la cerise.
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0: 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Well, you'll never so bloody show is fun. Come on, baby, drive crazy. Well, this great, this is great.
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And you know what? A round cookie with one bite out of it looks like a C. A round donut with one bite out of it also looks like a C. But it is not as good as a cookie. Or the moon sometimes looks like a C, but you